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1: Tonight we have a clear sky and a low of 9. Tomorrow, sunny with a high of 27. Friday, sunny and windy with a high of 28. Saturday, sunshine with a high of 21. And Sunday, a mix of sun and cloud with a high of 17. Find the full forecast at discovermooshjaw.com and stream the radio anywhere and anytime from the Discover Moose Jaw app.
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6: We have a clear sky tonight with a low of 9. Tomorrow, sunny and bright with a high of 27. And Friday, sunny and windy with a high of 28. Find the full forecast at discovermoosejaw.com and stream the radio anywhere and anytime from the Discover Moose Jaw app.
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3: Tonight, we have a clear sky with a low of 9. Tomorrow, plenty of sunshine with a high of 27. And Friday, sunny and breezy with a high of 28. Find the full forecast at discovermoosejaw.com and stream the radio anywhere and anytime from the Discover Moose Jaw app.
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3: We have a clear sky tonight with a low of 9. Tomorrow, sunny and bright with a high of 27. And Friday, sunny and windy with a high of 28. Find the full forecast at DiscoverMooseJaw.com.

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8: Tonight, we have a clear sky with a low of 9. Tomorrow, plenty of sunshine with a high of 27. And Friday, sunny and breezy with a high of 28. Find the full forecast at discovermoosejaw.com and stream the radio anywhere and anytime from the Discover Moose Jaw app.
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3: We have a clear sky tonight with a low of 9. Tomorrow, sunny and bright with a high of 27. And Friday, sunny and windy with a high of 28. Find the full forecast at discovermoosejaw.com and stream the radio anywhere and anytime from the Discover Moose Jaw app.
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8: Tonight, we have a clear sky with a low of 9. Tomorrow, plenty of sunshine with a high of 27. And Friday, sunny and breezy with a high of 28. Find the full forecast at discovermoosejaw.com and stream the radio anywhere and anytime from the Discover Moose Jaw app.
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3: Tonight we have a clear sky and a low of 9. Tomorrow, sunny with a high of 27. Friday, sunny and windy with a high of 28. Saturday, sunshine with a high of 21. And Sunday, a mix of sun and cloud with a high of 17. Find the full forecast at discovermoosejaw.com and stream the radio anywhere and anytime from the Discover Moose Jaw app.
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1: We have a clear sky tonight with a low of 9. Tomorrow, sunny and bright with a high of 27. And Friday, sunny and

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2: Tonight, we have a clear sky with a low of 9. Tomorrow, plenty of sunshine with a high of 27. And Friday, sunny and breezy with a high of 28. Find the full forecast at discovermoosejaw.com and stream the radio anywhere and anytime from the Discover Moose Jaw app.
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3: We have a clear sky tonight with a low of 9. Tomorrow, sunny and bright with a high of 27. And Friday, sunny and windy with a high of 28. Find the full forecast at discovermoosejaw.com and stream the radio anywhere and anytime from the Discover Moose Jaw app.
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3: Tonight, we have a clear sky with a low of 9. Tomorrow, plenty of sunshine with a high of 27. And Friday, sunny and breezy with a high of 28. Find the full forecast at discovermoosejaw.com and stream the radio anywhere and anytime from the Discover Moose Jaw app.
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0: You ever feel like you're the last one to know what's going on? Your neighbors talking about a festival, your coworkers buzzing about some new bylaw, and you're over here wondering what day it is. Don't be left out. 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
5: We have a clear sky tonight with a low of 9. Tomorrow, sunny and bright with a high of 27. And Friday, sunny and windy with a high of 28. Find the full forecast at discovermoosejaw.com and stream the radio anywhere and anytime from the Discover Moose Jaw app.
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6: Tonight, we have a clear sky with a low of 9. Tomorrow, plenty of sunshine with a high of 27. And Friday, sunny and breezy with a high of 28. Find the full forecast at discovermoosejaw.com and stream the radio anywhere and anytime from the Discover Moose Jaw app.
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1: We have a clear sky tonight with a low of 9. Tomorrow, sunny and bright with a high of 27. And Friday, sunny and windy with a high of 28. 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
3: Tonight, we have a clear sky with a low of 9. Tomorrow, plenty of sunshine with a high of 27. And Friday, sunny and breezy with a high of 28. Find the full forecast at discovermoosejaw.com.

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2: We have a clear sky tonight with a low of 9. Tomorrow, sunny and bright with a high of 27. And Friday, sunny and windy with a high of 28. Find the full forecast at discovermoosejaw.com and stream the radio anywhere and anytime from the Discover Moose Jaw app.
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2: Tonight, we have a clear sky with a low of 9. Tomorrow, plenty of sunshine with a high of 27. And Friday, sunny and breezy with a high of 28. Find the full forecast at discovermoosejaw.com and stream the radio anywhere and anytime from the Discover Moose Jaw app.
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3: We have a clear sky tonight with a low of 9. Tomorrow, sunny and bright with a high of 27. And Friday, sunny and windy with a high of 28. Find the full forecast at discovermoosejaw.com and stream the radio anywhere and anytime from the Discover Moose Jaw app.
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0: We know you're busy. You've got work, kids, hobbies, maybe a cat that thinks it's the boss. We get it. 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
1: Tonight, we have a clear sky with a low of 9. Tomorrow, plenty of sunshine with a high of 27. And Friday, sunny and breezy with a high of 28. Find the full forecast at DiscoverMooseJaw.com and stream the radio anywhere and anytime from the Discover Moose Jaw app.
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2: Sunny today with a high of 27. Tonight, clear with southeast winds becoming 20 kilometers an hour, low of 11. And tomorrow, sunny and windy with a high of 28. 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
2: Today we have plenty of sunshine and a high of 27. Tonight, a clear sky with southeast winds at 20 kilometers an hour and a low of 10. And tomorrow, sunny and windy with a high of 28. 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
1: Sunny today with a high of 27.

0: Tonight, clear with southeast winds becoming 20 kilometers an hour, low of 11. And tomorrow, sunny and windy with a high of 28. Find the full forecast at discovermoosejaw.com and stream the radio anywhere and anytime from the Discover Moose Jaw app.
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1: 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We'll hear from the Jonas Brothers about coming Disney legends. And Miley lands on the chart with the lead single from her new album, AT40, this weekend.
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5: Today we have plenty of sunshine and a high of 27. Tonight, a clear sky with southeast winds at 20 kilometers an hour and a low of 10. And tomorrow, sunny and windy with a high of 28. Find the full forecast at discovermoosejaw.com and stream the radio anywhere and anytime from the Discover Moose Jaw app.
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0: Remember the game of telephone? 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
1: Sunny today with a high of 27. Tonight, clear with southeast winds becoming 20 kilometers an hour, low of 11. And tomorrow, sunny and windy with a high of 28. Find the full forecast at discovermoosejaw.com and stream the radio anywhere in any time from the Discover Moose Jaw app.
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0: Good morning and welcome to the Mix 103 Morning Show. I'm Cal McAnally. Happy Thursday. We are over halfway to the weekend. And it's hard to believe this is the final weekend of September that we're heading into. And it's going to be another beautiful day. It's 12 now, reaching 26 for this afternoon. It's going to be so nice outside. Now, very soon, we're going to be choosing our first Classroom of the Month of this school year, presented by Town and Country Plumbing, Heating, and Electrical. 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
2: Sunshine and 26 today. It's going to be so nice outside. Humid index of 29. Tonight, clear skies, low of 12. And then tomorrow, warm and windy. High of 28, but with wind gusts up to 70. Currently, 12 degrees. You can find that full forecast at discovermoosejaw.com and stream Mix 103 anytime from the Discover Moose Jaw app. This is Sabrina Carpenter. 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

Just had my first sip of coffee this morning. That tastes good. We are ready to roll now. I'm Callum McAnally, and did you hear the big announcement from Temple Garden Center this week? We're going to talk more right after One Republic, I Lived on Mix 103.

0: Mix 103, One Republic, I Lived. I'm Callum McAnally, and good morning. Welcome to Thursday. It's 10 degrees, and we're warming up to 26 for this afternoon, and it's going to be a nice day. And in case you haven't heard, the Saskatchewan Rush are coming back to Moose Jaw. They're going to play a National Lacrosse League preseason game against the Calgary Roughnecks on Saturday, November 14th at Temple Garden Center. And we had a great chat with Temple Garden Center acting general manager Corey Nyhagen.
1: The Rush bring their show. So they literally take over the building. It's their DJ, their turf, their pyro, their game night crew. And anybody who's been to a Rush game in Saskatoon knows what it's like. Anyone who's been to the one that

0: had, I think, gosh, it's got to be 3-4 years ago now. What it was like here, it was electric. So we're really excited to bring them back.
1: Yeah, it's going to be a ton of fun. 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
1: It's a good tune. The Beaches, Edge of the Earth on Mix 103. I'm Cal McAnally. 10 degrees, warming up to 26 for this afternoon. It's going to be a beautiful day. J.D. Houghton has your latest news update from the Discover Moose Jaw newsroom right after Shawn Mendes. 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

Happy Thursday. Hope your morning is off to a great start. I'm Cal McAnally, and we are celebrating the best that Moose Jaw has to offer with voting on now for the Best of Moose Jaw Awards. We're going to talk more on this right after Preston Pablo and Banks and Ranks, Flowers Need Rain on Mix 103.

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0: Sunshine and a high of 26 today. Humidex of 29. Tonight, clear skies dropping to 12. And then tomorrow, it's going to be warm and windy. High of 28, but with the wind gusts to up to 70. Currently 10 degrees. You can find that full forecast at discovermoosejaw.com and stream Mix 103 anytime from the Discover Moose Jaw app. It's Ariana Grande, Hate That I Made You Love Me.

Mix 103, talk and time machine. I'm Callum McAnally, and happy Thursday. 10 degrees, warming up to 26 for this afternoon. And it's time for your road reports with Young & Young Automotive and Minute Muffler Brake and Wheel. 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If you're heading out on the highways, some surfacing continues on Highway 1 east of Calium Road. So be prepared to slow down if driving through there. Construction also continues on Highway 2 near Assiniboia, along with the Highway 2 over Highway 1 overpass. In Moose Jaw, work continues on the Main Street South Bridge. There's also closures this week on the 1100 block of Chestnut Ave, 1000 block of 7th Ave Northwest, 1100 block of Duffield Crescent, and on the 0 block of Highland Road. Infrastructure renewal project continues. 1st Ave Southeast is closed between Iroquois and Lillibullia.

0: Wet Street. Looks like they're getting ready to reopen Cotto Street West, but Cotto is still closed from 1st Ave Southeast past 2nd Ave, and 5th Ave Northwest is closed from Saskatchewan to Caribou. Gas prices, still not pretty. Most stations sitting at 187, lowest is 175. If there's anything else, let us know. 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
2: Sunny with a high of 26 degrees today in the DiscoverMooseJaw.com newsroom. I'm JD Houghton. A Kayville man facing several gun and explosive charges had his case adjourned to next month. Discover Moose Jaw's Sean Slatt has the details.
3: Lawyer Nicholas Robinson appeared by telephone in Moose Jaw Provincial Court yesterday on behalf of the accused Matthew Dorland. Robinson said there is a special application before the court and was granted an adjournment to October 19th to consider whether the defense will be consenting or taking a position on the application. Dorland was arrested on August 19th after RCMP seized 43 firearms and 25 kilograms of explosive material from a Kayville home. He is facing charges including pointing a firearm, tampering with a serial number of a firearm, possession of a prohibited weapon knowing its possession is unauthorized, and unlawful possession of unsecured high-hazard explosives. For Discover Moose Jaw News, I'm Sean Slott.
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0: It's Eddie Swims, Mr. Know-It-All on Mix 103. I'm Callum McAnally, and welcome to Thursdays. We are over the hump and a little closer to the weekend, and it's going to be beautiful today. This morning, we're sitting at 10 degrees and getting up to 26 for this afternoon. It's going to be another nice day. And it's time for a little bit of fun.
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0: And up for grabs this morning is a $15 gift card to Bugsy's and Smitty's in the Town and Country Mall. Smitty's is serving early bird breakfast every day until 11 a.m. Senior specials from 11 to close, coming down alone or with a large group. 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What is it? 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
3: A high of 26 with lots of sunshine today. A clear sky tonight with a low of 12. And sunny with a high of 28 and a 30K southeast wind tomorrow. 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

Miley Cyrus and Flowers on Mix 103. Her new album just dropped last week, and she's just going by the name Miley now. I'm Callum McAnally, and we're playing the Mind Melt. It's your chance today to win a $15 gift card to Bugsy's and Smitty's in the Town and Country Mall. 20% of couples argue about spending too much money on this. What is it? Call or text now, 6922-MIX. And you could be today's world champion. Lots of great guests coming in this morning. Here's one from Rachel that says clothes. Nope, it's not clothes. Sorry. Jasmine says grandkids. Nope, that's not it. Twyla says dining out. Nope. Deborah says takeout food. That's not it. Jordan says shopping online. Nope, that's wrong. Here's one from Kevin. New gadgets.

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0: 20% of couples argue about spending too much money on this. 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

0: Mix 103, The Chainsmokers and Coldplay, Something Just Like This. I'm Callum McAnally. Good morning and happy Thursday. It's 7:19. We're sitting at 11 degrees. We're getting up to a high of 26 for this afternoon. It's going to be a beautiful day. Now we're playing the Mind Melt. Up for grabs this morning is a $15 gift card to Bugsy's and Smitty's in the Town and Country Mall. 20% of couples argue about spending too much money on this. What is it? Call or text 692-2MIX, and that $15 gift card could be yours. 692-2649. Mix 103, this is Callum.
1: Hi there. Is it hairstyling?
0: Hairstyling is not correct. Sorry.

0: That's okay, thanks.
1: Here's a text from Jasmine. Coffee from Starbucks or Timmy's. Good guess, but not correct. Leanne says entertainment. Nope, that's not it. Clayton says takeouts. Nope, that's also not what we're going for today. Here's a text from Julie. Groceries. Julie, that is correct, and that makes you today's Mind Melt World Champion and the winner of a $15 gift card to Bugsy's and Smitty's in the Town and Country Mall. Congratulations, Julie. As apparently 20% of couples will argue about spending too much at the grocery store. So there you go. Thanks for playing along with the Mind Melt today. Dracula is up next.
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Harry Styles, As It Was on Mix 103. I'm Callum McAnally, and the talk and text line is open, 6922-MIX. What is something that you upgraded that made a huge difference? 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

0: Mix 103. I'm Callum McAnally. 7:42 and 11 degrees. It's going to be so nice out today as we warm up to a high of 26 degrees. And we're talking about upgrades this morning.
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0: So what's something that you upgraded that made a huge difference? Recently got new pillows, and they are a vast improvement from the old ones. I've been sleeping really good this week. 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And we've already had a few come in. Jennifer says, got a new office chair. My back is very happy about it. Here's one from Melissa. New headphones. I had no idea how bad my old ones sounded until I upgraded. And here's one from Amanda. Got a new coffee maker, which is the best decision I've made in a long time. 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
6: Sunshine today, a high of 26, humidex 29. Tonight's clear skies, low of 12. And then tomorrow, it's going to be warm and windy. High of 28, but with wind gusting up to 70. Currently, it's 11 degrees. You can find that full forecast at discovermoosejaw.com and stream Mix 103 anytime from the Discover Moose Jaw app. This is Gracie Abrams. 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
1: Mix 103, that's Tyler Shaw, Run to You. Good morning and happy Thursday. We're over halfway through this week, and it is going to be super nice out today. It's 11 degrees now, warming up to a high of 26. It's time for school news with the Prairie So School Division and Holy Trinity Catholic School Division. I'm Callum McAnally, and seniors of Peacock, mark your calendars for October 5th for Senior Sunrise at the Western Development Museum Ball Diamonds, 6:50 in the morning. And a pancake breakfast will be served at the school from 7:45 to 8:30. Today at Mankota School, Métis author David Bouchard will be doing a presentation on Métis culture and reading, and tomorrow is their Terry Fox Run. Tomorrow at Our Lady of Hope, it's their Terry Fox Walk along with their Welcome Back Barbecue. Lindale School has their Penny Parade fundraiser for their Terry Fox Run underway. Tickets are $2 for $1, and they can be purchased at the office. The draws will take place on September 28th. Peacock Collegiate, Cornerstone Christian School, and Homebase have all partnered together for a winter clothing drive, collecting winter gear until November 2nd. Items can be dropped off at Peacock or at Homebase. And at Central Collegiate, a parent-grad meeting is being held on Wednesday, September 30th at 6 p.m. in the library. Watch your email for more details. And that's your school news with the Prairie South School Division and Holy Trinity Catholic School Division.
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Good morning. Welcome to Thursday. That's somber. My body isn't ready. On Mix 103, I'm Callum McAnally. It is 11 degrees. It's going to be super nice out today as we warm up to a high of 26. And this is one of your last chances to enter for What Would You Build? We're celebrating the grand opening of the Moose Jaw Co-op Building Center. Their grand opening is happening this Saturday. And we're giving you the chance to win a $500 gift card to go towards your next project.

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0: Sunshine and 26 today, Humidex of 29. Tonight's clear skies, low of 12. And then tomorrow, it's going to be hot and windy, getting up to 28, wind gusting up to 70. Currently, it's 11 degrees. Find the full forecast at discovermoosejaw.com and stream Mix 103 anytime from the Discover Moose Jaw app. This is Taylor Swift, Opalite, on Mix 103.

Taylor Swift on Mix 103. It's an exciting time for Swifties as Taylor has just announced a new song, Patient Zero, will be released tomorrow. And it's going to be a part of the Life of a Showgirl, The Encore, which is a follow-up to her newest album. Now, I won't be in tomorrow. Jordan Rivers will be covering, and he is a huge Swiftie. He's seen Taylor live in concert before, and he is really excited to be playing that new track for you on Mix 103 tomorrow morning. Hey, do you want to enjoy some live music tonight? Because the Last Prairie Waltz is happening. More details right after Maroon 5, Don't Wanna Know on Mix 103.

0: Mix 103, Maroon 5 with Kendrick Lamar, Don't Wanna Know. I'm Callum McAnally, and happy Thursday. It's 8:20, we're sitting at 11 degrees. It's going to be so nice out again this afternoon as we get up to a high of 26. And if you love live music, well, you have the chance to see some of Saskatchewan's top musicians sharing the stage in Moose Jaw. The Last Prairie Waltz takes over the May Wilson Theater tonight, celebrating 50 years since the band's famous last waltz concert. Co-creator Heidi Munro says the idea is to bring musicians together who might not normally get the chance to perform with each other.
1: What we wanted to do to have people in the same room together, to really appreciate each other, for communities to come together and celebrate great Canadian music heritage. And honestly, it's magical when it happens.
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degrees, which isn't bad, but 26 on the way for this afternoon. It's going to be a really nice day. I'm Callum McAnally, and the talk and text line is open, 692-2MIX. What is something that you upgraded that made a huge difference? Like maybe some new furniture, maybe a new toaster or coffee maker. Call or text now, 692-2649. This is Jamie Fine, If Anything's Left.

The Mix 103 Morning Show, Jamie Fine, If Anything's Left. I'm Callum McAnally, and it's 11 degrees, warming up to 26 today. We're talking about upgrades. What's something that you upgraded that made a huge difference? So I recently got new pillows, and they are a huge improvement from the old ones. I've been having some really good sleeps this week. So call or text on the Talk and Text line 692-2MIX. Maybe it's your phone that you recently upgraded. Maybe you got a new mattress, a new toaster, just even something simple you didn't realize you were missing. 692-2649. Here's one sent in from Ryan. New windshield wipers. That's a good one, Ryan. Brandon says replace all the old light bulbs in the house.

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5: The sun is shining. It's going to be warming us up to 26, a humid X of 29. Tonight's clear skies, low of 12. And then tomorrow, it's going to be hot and windy, up to 28 degrees, wind gusting up to 70. Currently, it's 11. You can find the full forecast at discovermoosejaw.com and stream Mix 103 anytime from the Discover Moose Jaw app. It's Zara Larson, Midnight Sun on Mix 103.

0: Mix 103, I'm Callum McAnally, 11 degrees warming up to a high of 26 for this afternoon. And we are taking a look at the roads. 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Whether you need a quick oil change, brake service, or routine vehicle maintenance, Young & Young Automotive has you covered. There's surfacing underway on Highway 1 heading east to Moose Jaw, so be prepared to slow down if you're heading towards there. Construction also continues on Highway 2 near Assiniboia and on the Highway 2 over Highway 1 overpass. And Moose Jaw work is underway in the Main Street South Bridge. There's also some closures this week on the 1100 block of Chestnut Ave, 1000 block of 7th Ave Northwest, 1100 block of Duckfield Crescent, and on the 0 block of Highland Road. The infrastructure renewal continues. 1st Ave Southeast is closed between Iroquois and Lillooet Street. Looks like they're getting ready to reopen Caddo West, but Caddo East is still closed from 1st Ave Southeast past 2nd Ave. And 5th Ave Northwest is closed from Saskatchewan to Caribou. Taking a look at gas prices. Most stations still sitting around 187. The lowest you'll find in Moose Jaw is 175. If there's anything else, let us know. 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

Tragically Hip, Ahead by a Century on the 90s at 9 with Prairie Mobile. I'm Callum McAnally. And happy Thursday. We're getting a little closer to the weekend, the last weekend of September. And we got some good 90s jams on the way. We're going to hear Chantel Kreviazuk, George Michael, Katie Lang, and lots more. Right now it's Hathaway, What is Love on Mix 103. What is love?

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6: A high of 26 with lots of sunshine today, a clear sky tonight with a low of 12, and sunny with a high of 28 and a 30K southeast wind tomorrow. Find the full forecast at discovermoosejaw.com and stream the radio anywhere and anytime from the Discover Moose Jaw app.
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8: A high of 26 with lots of sunshine today, a clear sky tonight with a low of 12, and sunny with a high of 28 and a 30K southeast wind tomorrow. Find the full forecast at discovermoosejaw.com and stream the radio anywhere and anytime from the Discover Moose Jaw app.
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0: Sarah McLachlan and Full of Grace on Mix 103, and just announced this morning, Sarah McLachlan is going to perform the national anthem at this year's Grey Cup. 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

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I'm Callum McAnally, and Taylor Swift is dropping a brand new track tomorrow called Patient Zero. 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
7: A high of 26 with lots of sunshine today, a clear sky tonight with a low of 12, and sunny with a high of 28 and a 30K southeast wind tomorrow. 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

Mix 103, I'm Callum McAnally, and there will be no playoffs for the Blue Jays this year as the Toronto Blue Jays have officially been eliminated from postseason contention following a pair of losses to Baltimore yesterday. This is Martin Garrix and Ed Sheeran. Repeat it.

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0: 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I'm Callum McAnally, and happy Thursday, getting a little closer to the weekend, the final weekend of September. 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
0: Your Moose Jaw Warriors are preparing for a pair of games this weekend against East Division rivals. Tomorrow night, they will travel to Swift Current for a matchup with the Broncos at 7 o'clock. Then on Saturday, the Brennan Wheat Kings come to town for a 6 o'clock puck drop. You can catch all the action on Country 100 with Voice of the Warriors' James Gallo. A new season starts tomorrow for the Moose Jaw Windmar U18 AAA Warriors. They will welcome the Tisdale Trojans at Temple Garden Center for a 7 p.m. game tomorrow, and then on Saturday afternoon at 12:30. Moose Jaw's Javen Boynton has been a big play threat for the University of Saskatchewan Huskies this season. Boynton says his 81-yard touchdown run during the Huskies' homecoming win over Calgary is a moment he'll remember for a long time.
2: It was during our little short yardage. We talked about all week. Probably either going to get 1 yard, or if you get outside, you might get a 100-yard touchdown run. I bounced outside on that one in front of all the home crowd. Crowd went crazy. Keaton Belcher, another Central alumni guy, lead blocking for me the whole way too, so it was a pretty cool experience.
0: The former Central Cyclone has rushed for 131 yards and 3 touchdowns, while adding 6 catches for 90 yards and another score through 3 games. The Huskies, who sit at 2-1 on the season, travel to Regina on Saturday to face the rival Rams. Over to junior girls volleyball, Vanier took down Peacock in 2 straight sets and then Central in 3. And then the Central Cyclones defeated Peacock in 3 straight sets. Additionally, Assiniboia and Riverview's junior varsity squads picked up wins on the volleyball court last night. And the Toronto Blue Jays are officially eliminated from postseason contention after a pair of losses to Baltimore yesterday. We want your local sports scores and stories. 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
1: Now, your Discover Moose Jaw weather.
0: Mainly sunny with a high of 26 degrees today, clear with a low of 12 degrees tonight. Tomorrow, expect a high of 28 with a wind out of the southeast at 30, getting up to 50. Sunny and 22 on Saturday, a little cooler on Sunday with a high of 19. And to start your work week, sunny and 19 on Monday. 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

Naomi Sharon, Was It Ever Love on Mix 103. I'm Callum McAnally. The Moose Jaw Warriors are preparing for a pair of games this weekend. They're off to Swift Current tomorrow night for a matchup against the Broncos. And then the Brandon Wheat Kings will be in town Saturday for a 6 p.m. puck drop at Temple Garden Center. Go Warriors, go. 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

0: One, two, three, ears on me. Everybody's listening? 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We have a favor to ask. We're looking for the next classroom of the month. 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
6: A high of 26 with lots of sunshine today. A clear sky tonight with a low of 12. And sunny with a high of 28 and a 30K southeast wind tomorrow. 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

The Beaches on Mix 103, The Edge of the Earth. I'm Callum McAnally. Happy Thursday, getting a little closer to the weekend. And tonight at the Mae Wilson Theater, some live music, The Last Prairie Waltz. This is going to be a good show. It's going to be featuring some local musicians, including Sharon Church, along with Jack Semple and Jay Semko of the Northern Pikes. You can read more about tonight's show at discovermooseshow.com or on the app. This is Tame Impala and Jenny Dracula on Mix 103.

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2: Today, you can expect a high of 26 with sunshine, a low of 12 under a clear sky tonight, and sunny with a 30K southeast wind and a high of 28 tomorrow. 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
2: It's sunny with a high of 26 today. 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Meghan Maroney fans are being encouraged to act fast if they want to see the country music star in Saskatchewan next summer. Country Thunder's Megan Benoit says the festival has released a limited number of single-day passes following today's announcement. Benoit says those tickets could go quickly.
3: We can only ever offer a limited amount for the single day, and we've seen single days sell out when we've got a really hot artist.
2: Country Thunder Saskatchewan will also be announcing additional performers for the 2027 festival in the months ahead. The city of Moose Jaw will not have a fall cleanup day this year. Originally scheduled to take

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2: Today is mainly sunny with a high of 26. Tonight, clear, wind becoming south at 20 kilometers an hour, low of 12. Tomorrow, sunny with southeast winds, 30 to 70 kilometers an hour, high of 28. Saturday, sunny with a high of 22. Sunday, sunshine with a high of 19. And Monday, clear with a high of 19. Find the full forecast at discovermoosejaw.com and stream the radio anywhere and anytime from the Discover Moose Jaw app.
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2: The TSX is down by 46 points. The Dow is down by 121 points. NASDAQ is down by 73 points. And the Canadian dollar is trading at 70.7 cents U.S.
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0: 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But who thought dinner needed a beverage that tasted like dinner itself? I don't know. Maybe it's brilliant.
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5: Today is mainly sunny with a high of 26. Tonight, we have a clear sky with south wind at 20 kilometers an hour, low of 12. And tomorrow, sunny and windy with a high of 28. 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

0: Nickelback and Rockstar with Ken O'Neill. Miley and Bass Persuades, that new song is on the way in just a minute. The wait is over if you're a fan of Saturday Night Live. The season 52 premiere is this weekend with host NBA star Jalen Brunson and musical guest Cat's Eye.
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8: It's a mainly sunny day ahead with a high of 26, feeling closer to 29. Tonight, a clear sky with south wind of 20 kilometers an hour and a low of 12. And tomorrow, sunshine with strong winds and a high of 28. Find the full forecast at discovermoosejaw.com and stream the radio anywhere and anytime from the Discover Moose Jaw app.
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7: Today is mainly sunny with a high of 26. Tonight, we have a clear sky with south wind at 20 kilometers an hour, low of 12. And tomorrow, sunny and windy with a high of 28. 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
4: It's a mainly sunny day ahead with a high of 26, feeling closer to 29. Tonight, a clear sky with south wind of 20 kilometers an hour and a low of 12. And tomorrow, sunshine with strong winds and a high of 28. 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

0: Mix 103 and Nelly Furtado, that's Powerless. Good afternoon, I'm Ken O'Neill. If you love live music, you have a chance to see some of Saskatchewan's top musicians sharing the stage in Moose Jaw. The Last Prairie Waltz takes over the Mae Wilson Theater tonight, celebrating 50 years since the band's famous Last Waltz concert. Co-creator Heidi Monroe says the idea is to bring musicians together who might not normally get the chance to perform with each other.
1: What we wanted to do to have people in the same room together, to really appreciate each other, for communities to come together and celebrate great Canadian music heritage. And honestly, it's magical when it happens.
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13: Today is mainly sunny with a high of 26. Tonight, we have a clear sky with south wind at 20 kilometers an hour, low of 12. And tomorrow, sunny and windy with a high of 28. Find the full forecast at discovermoosejaw.com and stream the radio anywhere and anytime from the Discover Moose Jaw app.
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1: Now, your Discover Moose Jaw weather.
2: It's a mainly sunny day ahead with a high of 26, feeling closer to 29. Tonight, a clear sky with south wind of 20 kilometers an hour and a low of 12. And tomorrow, sunshine with strong winds and a high of 28. Find the full forecast at discovermoosejaw.com and stream the radio anywhere and anytime from the Discover Moose Jaw app.
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0: Good afternoon. Happy Thursday. I'm Ken O'Neill, Walk Off the Earth and Fire in My Soul. You know, there's three big movie releases to watch for this weekend. These all open tomorrow night. Heart of the Beast is that new survival movie with Brad Pitt and his dog. The thriller Primetime with Robert Pattinson. And the animated family adventure Forgotten Island with the voices of Dave Franco, Her, Joe Coy, and The Daily Show's Ronnie Chang. Stick around for Alex Warren next.
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0: One Thing, Ken O'Neill, with Finger 11 and Somber, My Body Isn't Ready, coming up in just a minute. The hockey preseason continues. Leafs hammered the Sens 6-1 last night. Tonight in the NHL, 11 games, three Canadian teams on the ice. The Oilers are in Vancouver, and my Flames are in the Saddle Dome hosting Seattle. These are all for fun now. The regular season begins next Tuesday.
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9: Today is mainly sunny with a high of 26. Tonight, we have a clear sky with south wind at 20 kilometers an hour, low of 12. And tomorrow, sunny and windy with a high of 28. Find the full forecast at discovermoosejaw.com. 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

0: Ken O'Neill and Nickelback. That's Those Days. Happy Thursday afternoon. Next Wednesday is the National Day for Truth and Reconciliation, Orange Shirt Day. Hand in hand with September 30th, Tim Hortons will be selling an orange sprinkled donut with 100% of the money raised going to Indigenous charities right across Canada. Nice. Justin Bieber is next.
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4: It's a mainly sunny day ahead with a high of 26, feeling closer to 29. Tonight, a clear sky with south wind of 20 kilometers an hour and a low of 12. And tomorrow, sunshine with strong winds and a high of 28. Find the full forecast at discovermoosejaw.com and stream the radio anywhere and anytime from the Discover Moose Jaw app.
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0: Carly Rae Jepsen and Call Me Maybe. Sabrina Carpenter is coming up with Man Child. I'm Ken O'Neill. Have you signed up for the Daily News? 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
2: It's sunny with a high of 26 today. 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Meghan Maroney fans are being encouraged to act fast if they want to see the country music star in Saskatchewan next summer. Country Thunder's Megan Benoit says the festival has released a limited number of single-day passes following today's announcement. Benoit says those tickets could go quickly.
3: We can only ever offer a limited amount for the single day, and we've seen single days sell out when we've got a really hot artist.
2: Country Thunder Saskatchewan will also be announcing additional performers for the 2027 festival in the months ahead. The city of Moose Jaw will not have a fall cleanup day this year. Originally scheduled to take place this weekend, the Operations Advisory Committee has decided to cancel the event. Councillor Jamie Logan said it was cancelled due to the lack of involvement during the spring cleanup.
4: We had our spring cleanup event, of course, in the spring, hence the title. Didn't have a great turnout, to be quite frank, and so we've decided to forego the fall cleanup.
2: Logan added that the committee will regroup to find opportunities to strengthen community.

0: Only 5 weeks left in the CFL regular season. For week 17, four games beginning tomorrow night with Toronto in Winnipeg and Saskatchewan traveling to BC. On Saturday, the Stamps are in Ottawa for the afternoon game and Hamilton plays Edmonton in the late game.
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9: We have a few clouds tonight, giving us a low of 13. Tomorrow, sunny with increasing cloudiness in the afternoon and strong winds, high of 28. And Saturday, sunshine and wind, high of 21. 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
6: It's partly cloudy and the south wind is developing with a low of 13. Tomorrow, sunny to start, then cloudier with strong gusty winds, high of 28. And Saturday, sunny and windy with a high of 21. Find the full forecast at discovermoosejaw.com and stream the radio anywhere and anytime from the Discover Moose Jaw app.
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0: Sweet Little Lies, Bulow, and Ken O'Neill. Glass Animals is coming up with Heat Waves. 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
2: Tonight, a few clouds and south winds of 20 kilometers an hour, low of 13. Tomorrow, sunny and increasing cloudiness in the afternoon, with southeast winds 30 to 70 kilometers an hour, high of 28. Saturday, sunny and windy with a high of 21. Sunday, sunshine and a high of 18. And Monday, clear with a high of 20. Find the full forecast at discovermoosejaw.com and stream the radio anywhere and anytime from the Discover Moose Jaw app.
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2: 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The Dow is down by 161 points. NASDAQ is up by 3 points. And the Canadian dollar is trading at 70.7 cents U.S.
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From the West Coast, Nelly Furtado and Say It Right. I'm Ken O'Neill, Martin Garrix and Ed Sheeran next. We also heard Taylor Swift. There's a new deluxe version of Life of a Showgirl, and it drops

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13: We have a few clouds tonight, giving us a low of 13. Tomorrow, sunny with increasing cloudiness in the afternoon and strong winds, high of 28. And Saturday, sunshine and wind, high of 21. Find the full forecast at discovermoosejaw.com and stream the radio anywhere and anytime from the Discover Moose Jaw app.
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2: It's sunny with a high of 26 today. In the DiscoverMooseJaw.com newsroom, I'm TJ England. Meghan Moroney fans are being encouraged to act fast if they want to see the country music star in Saskatchewan next summer. Country Thunder's Megan Benoit says the festival has released a limited number of single-day passes following today's announcement. Benoit says those tickets could go quickly.
3: We can only ever offer a limited amount for the single day, and we've seen single days sell out when we've got a really hot artist.
2: Country Thunder Saskatchewan will also be announcing additional performers for the 2027 festival in the months ahead. The city of Moose Jaw will not have a fall cleanup day this year. Originally scheduled to take place this weekend, the Operations Advisory Committee has decided to cancel the event. Councillor Jamie Logan said it was cancelled due to the lack of involvement during the spring cleanup.
4: We had our spring cleanup event, of course, in the spring, hence the title. Didn't have a great turnout, to be quite frank, and so we've decided to forego the fall cleanup.
2: Logan added,